neighbors, neighbors, neighbors, neighbors, never have nothing good.

0: You are? Uh-huh. 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You sure are.
1: I am like pretty.
0: Oh, that's your broom? Uh-huh. Oh, and what does the bad witch say?

0: that bad boy?
1: Well, I have to practice.
0: Why in the world would anybody want to be in rock and roll?
1: Oh, honey, she says it's her dream. It's her passion.
0: That's passion? Give me a break.
1: Well, I'm going to be in rock and roll, whether you two like it or

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1: Mama's yelling from the kitchen. Me, I smell success along with Mama's frying chicken.

0: cubo de Asis. África, Bambara y Afro Jazz modelo classic. Classic, classic.
1: What up?
0: Classic, classic.
1: What up?
0: Classic.

0: Damn, mommy. Damn. So why you acting like that, man?
1: Because I don't be doing this.
0: I'm saying, mommy, ain't nothing. It's just part of sex, you know what I'm saying?
1: But you know I don't do this. I don't even know how to do this.
0: Mommy, mommy. It's just a little peck, mommy, for daddy. Just a little peck.
1: Like that?
0: I'm saying, yeah, let's kiss it.
1: Mm.